in the house. Yeah. Get up your shirts and wait for further instructions. Starting the microphone business, I've got one message for the next decade.

0: This is Radio T, and I'm about to play some hits for all you fellows and ladies and gentlemen out there. Now, who was my next caller?
1: Yeah.

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I drain the color from the sky and turn blue without you. These arms lack a purpose, flapping like a hummingbird. I'm nervous cause I'm the left eye, you're the right. Would it not be madness to fight? We come one.